0: The whole world is watching. Who did this?
1: The boy.
0: Your responsibility.
1: Yeah, no, please. We gave you a chance to be safe.
2: It's not the time for me to speak. You have to shut everything down, make everything disappear. Okay?
3: You know how this works. We handle your ex.
1: My ex? No. I have invested decades into this.
4: We have a new spot for you.
0: In India. I will stop you.
2: Wait a second. I don't need a spot.
0: This is your circle. You're accountable for everything that happens.
4: Do you know who I am?
2: We know who you are.
1: And you're not that man anymore. I have a plan. I've been dealing with that kind of problem.
2: No, it's not a negotiation. You do what we say, or I make a call.
4: You wait!
2: No, shut it down. I will do it for you.
4: This is the one!